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We were good.

0: The only thing worse than arguing with a hard head is trying to deal with somebody who's manipulative and who can't accept things the way they are, and so they manipulate to try to get their way. Those kind of people are poison. Because they smile to your face and they say everything you want to hear when really they're simply manipulating to get their way. I hope you're not that kind of person. I hope you are honest and kind. I hope you have integrity. I hope you don't manipulate others to get your way, but I hope you always, always act out of that place in your heart of love, where you're loving others and respecting others and loving yourself. That's what this show is all about. Respecting others, and loving yourself. We're going to share love songs with you all night long. 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
1: Apparently, there's going to be a really big 4th of July concert in Philadelphia with Christina Aguilera, Jill Scott, and Will Smith all performing. It's Genie in a Bottle. I'm Dana McKay. Thanks for having us on.

Sunny 100.1, Columbus's best variety of the 80s, 90s, and today. I'm Dana McKay, and if you love the Phoenix City 4th of July fireworks, just wait till this year. 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

Money 100.1, the home of Murphy, Sam, and Jody in the morning. Did you happen to get one of the Dunkin' Eagle cups yesterday? I was so bummed. My Dunks did not have them. I was super disappointed.

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1: Took a quick little vacation over the weekend with my son. We went to the beach and we found a bunch of, well, I'll tell you what we did in just a couple minutes. It was really fun.

Sunny 100.1, Columbus's best variety of the 80s, 90s, and today. I'm Dana McKay, and if you love the Phoenix City 4th of July fireworks, just wait till this year. 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I heard you.

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Follow us on Twitter at Sunny100FM. Do you like ice cream? How much do Americans like ice cream? Hint, it's a lot. That's coming up in just a couple of minutes.

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Katy Perry and Justin Trudeau looked very cozy on the little picnic blanket they were on a few weeks ago.

K100.1, Columbus's best variety of the 80s, 90s, and today. I'm Dana McKay, and if you love the Phoenix City 4th of July fireworks, just wait till this year. Join us at the Phoenix City Amphitheater Saturday with Adam Hood, the Wild Feathers, and spectacular fireworks. Gates open at 4 p.m. We'll see you there with Sunny 100.1. All that time.

Sunny 100.1, the best variety of the 80s, 90s, and today. What's going on with the Taylor Swift wedding? Is it really happening this weekend? I've got some thoughts. That's coming up in just a couple of minutes.

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0: 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An Amazon driver talked about the three items he dreads having to bring to someone's door. He did this on TikTok. So what do you think they are? That's coming up in a few.
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Sunny 100.1, Columbus's best variety of the 80s, 90s, and today. I'm Dana McKay, and if you love the Phoenix City 4th of July fireworks, just wait till this year. 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

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Do you like burgers, and do you trust AI to design the perfect burger for you? It seems like everyone is trusting AI with a lot of things these days, but how's AI going to make a burger? I'll explain in just a couple of minutes.

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Columbus's Sunny 100.1. Thanks so much for listening. It's Dana McKay with Brian Adams. And if there's a song you want me to play, maybe you just want a shout out or to let me know what you're doing up so early, please use the TalkBack mic anytime you want to, send me a message on the iHeartRadio app. It's that little red microphone.

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It's Dana McKay. Thank you so much for listening. We've got your chance to win $2,500 for America's birthday coming up at 8 a.m.

0: 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I'm Dana McKay, and if you love the Phoenix City 4th of July fireworks, just wait till this year. 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
1: Monday afternoon in July 4th week. I'll bet we're more than 20% through the work week. Let's hope so. We can cut it down by at least a day, maybe. We can try. Here's Christina.

0: Sunny 100.1, Columbus's best variety of the 80s, 90s, and today. We are all fans of the Phoenix City 4th of July fireworks, but just wait until this year. Join us at Phoenix City Amphitheater Saturday with Adam Hood, the Wild Feathers, and spectacular fireworks finale, of course. Gates open at 4 in the afternoon. We will see you there with Sunny 100.1.
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1: The Weeknd is out on tour in Europe right now. Had a big announcement in the middle of his concert this weekend. He's going to focus on something right when the tour is done. What is that? Next, let's talk.

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2: 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And they always have a good fireworks show and cool events this week. Let's play a kind of baseball song. Don Henley, The Boys of Summer. Start up another long set next.
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4: Coming up tomorrow, tipping in America for some FIFA World Cup travelers. It's been a problem, but it is done here a lot. So when it's expected and where it's okay not to tip.
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100.1, Columbus's best variety of the 80s, 90s, and today. We are all fans of the Phoenix City 4th of July fireworks, but just wait until this year. 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Gates open at 4 in the afternoon. We will see you there with Sunny 100.1.

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1: I've had this chance for a few weeks for you to win $2,500 for a great American getaway this summer. 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I hope you win this week. 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

Columbus's best variety of the 80s, 90s, and today, Sunny 100.1. Is this the best tour of the summer? I think so. Along with En Vogue and Salt-N-Pepa. Fun show. Here's TLC.

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1: Ah, buddy, have you been watching the World Cup since the knockout rounds have started? Games are so intense. Got another really good one tonight. Mexico is playing. Of course, Team USA tomorrow night. If you can't watch one that you really want to, keep up with it live. 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You'll see all about it. And go Team USA tomorrow.
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Angela, thanks for listening on your drive home today and wherever you are too. Thanks for spending time here. It's Rick O'Brien and Adele.

Sunny 100.1, Columbus's best variety of the 80s, 90s, and today. We are all fans of the Phoenix City 4th of July fireworks, but just wait until this year. Join us at Phoenix City Amphitheater Saturday with Adam Hood, the Wild Feathers, and spectacular fireworks finale, of course. Gates open at 4 in the afternoon. We will see you there with Sunny 100.1.

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